0: The World Game welcomes back some long-awaited nations. Norway, Democratic Republic of the Congo, Haiti, and Iraq are back on the world stage. And they're not here to make up the numbers. Through the sands of time, their journeys endured. Different paths, one dream.
1: Go! Norway back in it!
0: Every return is a story, and every story is just a beginning. The long wait is finally over.
2: They are going to the World Cup!
0: Norway stepped back into the World Cup spotlight with a new generation eager to shine. After 28 years in the shadows, the silence is broken. A nation that waited, believed, and never let go of the dream, carrying history, chasing destiny. The world is watching.
3: It is the biggest stage in the world. It is the biggest thing to play there. And it's also motivation for every single player to play in the World Cup. 1998, that was the last time, and I wasn't born.
1: Well, well, well, game back on.
3: 28 years ago since last time, so it was about time.
4: I think it's been hard for everyone to sit home at every World Cup. Going long back to when I played in 1998, so that's a long time ago. The biggest highlight for the 1998 is the game against Brazil. They were already qualified, but we had to win to get through the group stage, and we won 2-1 with two late goals.
1: Goal! Norway back in it! Tore André Flo!
4: I think that was something everyone had dreamt about. The game was in Marseille, and it was a lot of Norwegian spectators there, and obviously, Brazil was one of the favorites to win the whole competition.
1: What a turnaround in Marseille! Kjetil Rekdal's the Norway hero! A famous, famous night for the Norwegians in Marseille!
0: It may be their first FIFA World Cup appearance in a generation, but Norway boasts a squad full of talent.
5: I've been playing on the national team since 2016, so I have had some chances to be able to do it, but feel so much sweeter when you wait for something good. What's really nice now is we have a really good team, so we have something to do there. We're not just passengers. We're not going to just come there with big eyes and go along for a ride. We have a few big names in the team, but when we are here, we're all Norwegian. So we're quite calm, cool and collected, and we don't take off. We keep our feet on the ground.
0: Erling Haaland has been the spearhead of Norway's revival. He found the net in all 8 qualifying matches, scoring 16 goals.
4: Erling Haaland is a very, very easy guy to coach. He wants the best for the team. He's easygoing around the place. He loves to be with his teammates. He loves to have fun with all the staff around the team. So he's

0: a very easygoing superstar.
1: I try to help others with the confidence and the calmness and the experience as well, because everyone is different. People need this, people need that. But it's about bringing my game to the team. That's what I need to do.
2: Following a qualifying campaign that garnered 8 wins from 8, this is not a return to the World Cup by chance. It's a resurgence built on identity, hunger, and belief.
0: When you get to the World Cup for first time in years, I don't think you should think about the expectation too much. You have to take them with you. We can play in the same manner and as good as we played in the qualification games. Then I don't think we have anything to fear.
3: Oscar Bob! Oh! Erling Braut Haaland!
1: We got Italy here at home. We beat them. We went to San Siro, which not many teams have beaten them in the World Cup qualification ever. And we're going to beat them, which shows to people that we can perform no matter where and no matter what, which is also a good thing. So the confidence is there.
0: We have to be well organized both ways. We must have the tactics right, but it will be very sad if we can't go out there and express ourselves a little bit, because the team is made for that. The players are made for that.
2: Norway qualified for the tournament with a perfect 100% record. So confidence is understandably high among the squad.
4: To sing the national anthem in front of our Norwegian fans in the stadium and knowing how long the Norwegian people have been waiting for this is going to be special.
1: Norway will show that we have a lot of positive football to play and hopefully deliver the results that we have to do to do a good World Cup.
2: Norway have been drawn in Group I alongside France, Senegal, and Iraq. They kick off their tournament on June 16th against Iraq at Boston Stadium. This will be the first time the two countries have met each other. Their second game will take place in New York, New Jersey against Senegal on June 22nd. Norway played twice at this location in the 1994 tournament. Their final group game will be a return to the Boston Stadium on June 26th for an all-European clash with France. It wasn't easy. It never is. Long trips, tight games, missed opportunities, and lessons learned. In a playoff in Guadalajara, a nation's dream was realized.
3: It's words that have never been spoken before! DR Congo is going to the World Cup!
2: ...1974, West Germany. Zaire faced up to the giants of the game, including reigning world champions, Brazil. Then came decades of change. A new name, Democratic Republic of the Congo. A new generation of players. And now they're back on the greatest stage of all.
5: 50 ans, il y avait toute une génération, plusieurs générations, j'allais dire même, qui n'avaient jamais connu ça, son équipe en Coupe du Monde.
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3: Towards the near post, sneaks through, it's in!
7: C'est la première fois dans ma vie, la larme. 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
2: It was a marathon qualifying campaign with early games against the might of Senegal, Cameroon, and Nigeria.
8: To the middle, Meshack Elia.
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4: And pick themselves up, they did, against Costa Rica.
5: Heading into the final round of qualifiers, Haiti's fate wasn't fully theirs to control. They needed Honduras to slip up against Costa Rica, while ensuring victory in their game against Nicaragua.
1: Ruben Providence doubles the Haitian delight! Just maybe, this could be Haiti's night. For them to get to the World Cup, Costa Rica and Honduras has to stay in 0-0.
5: With only moments left in the other match, all of Haiti were hoping the deadlock wouldn't be broken.
3: Pour attendre le résultat du match Costa Rica-Honduras, voilà, donc au moment où on apprend qu'on est définitivement qualifié, voilà, c'est une décharge émotionnelle peut-être la plus intense de ma carrière.
1: You can see Sebastian Minier has huddled them up here. You can even see some phones out. It's over!
3: C'était l'accomplissement d'une mission commencée 2 ans avant et validée par le Graal, une qualification pour la phase finale de la Coupe du Monde.
5: It's been 52 years since their FIFA World Cup passports were last stamped. At this year's tournament, the Grenadiers will be hoping for strong support from the vast Haitian diaspora in the United States.
0: J'ai pas eu la chance de voir l'équipe 74 de jouer, mais maintenant, voilà, on sait qu'on est en nombre conséquent dans le continent américain. 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
5: Haiti have been drawn in Group C alongside Brazil, Morocco, and Scotland. They start their tournament on June 13th against Scotland in Boston. Their second fixture will see them travel southwest for a matchup with Brazil on June 19th in Philadelphia. They complete the group stage on June 24th in Atlanta when they take on Morocco, a fixture which should see a large turnout from the city's Haitian community.
6: From Ruckus Monterrey in Mexico, only one place at the 2026 FIFA World Cup remains.
5: 20 matches, 866 days, 54,000 air miles. It was a long road for Iraq to reach the final match in their qualifying journey. Iraq's previous visit to Mexico in 1986 was the only FIFA World Cup they have appeared at.
7: 40 سنة عالم 86 عالم في العالم ظلت تنتظر كل سنة ما تصير
5: The Iraq team is powered by a new generation, young, fearless, and playing their football across the globe in countries such as Holland, Saudi Arabia, and Denmark.
8: This is why all of us start to play football, you know. We all dream of this moment.
7: لحظة حلم تقعد إنه الحلم يتحقق مو بس حلم أيمن حلم 46 مليون عراقي.
9: The players knew exactly that they hadn't qualified for 40 years, so these boys, all they wanted to do was make their country proud.
4: Graham Arnold never realized his dream of playing at a FIFA World Cup. Australia lost consecutive playoffs for the 94 and 98 tournaments, but he was part of the coaching team which brought his home nation to the 2006 competition, ending a 32-year absence.
9: I would never have taken the job if they qualified 4 years ago, 8 years ago. I wouldn't have done it because I'm that type of person. I love a challenge. And I loved it because I experienced it in Australia when I was assistant to Gus Hiddink. And I know what it can do to a nation.
7: مرات ما صادفنا الحظ انه نصعد لكن هالمره صبرنا 21 مباراه اكثر فريق يلعب مباريات ما صعدنا المرحله الاولى المرحله الثانيه ايضا المرحله الثالثه لحد ما جينا للمكسيك ارض المكسيك خير علينا
6: into the area lofting across hammered in by Hussein
4: Victory over Bolivia in the final of the FIFA playoff tournament came in Monterrey, Mexico, making the dreams of a nation a reality.
6: For the first time in 40 years, the Lions of Mesopotamia will roar at the World Cup.
8: To be honest, Bolivia is a really strong team, and we knew it before the game also. It was a really tough game.
7: I خفت إنه أفقد المباراة. يعني كانت انه الخمس دقائق الاخيره انه تفقد المباراه لكن الحمد لله وشكر قدرنا نتدارك ونرجع بالشوط الثاني سجلنا دقيقه 52 وبعدها حافظنا على الهدف
10: I'm extremely proud of what we achieved as a team as a group Bolivia was a good team but we managed to find a way to win
8: It's not been easy years for Iraq and to give them this joy It makes me really proud.
9: I really hope it changes the perception of Iraq as a country. The people are great.
10: The win brought the whole country together. We send a message to the whole world that we are back. Hopefully there's something Iraq can build on.
4: Iraq's new generation aren't just chasing wins. They're building a legacy, determined to write a new chapter in their football history.
11: Massive,
12: congratulations.
11: I am so happy for you boys.
12: Work harder and harder and harder.
11: To win games at the World Cup.
9: We're ranked 58th in the world. We've got France, Norway and Senegal. The team against team, well obviously we're the fourth best in the group. The pressure's not on us, it's on the other three teams, so let's go for it.
4: Facing up against some of the stars of the global game is a challenge to relish for the Lions of Mesopotamia.
10: We're in a group of big stars playing in the big leagues. Everybody's watching them, all eyes are on them.
7: يعني شوف هسه العالم من شاف اسم العراق بين فرنسا والنرويج والسنغال. عفوا كلها تقول يعني مستحيل والصور واللقطات والمهم. سيظهر العراق بصورة ممتازة إن شاء الله.
4: A tough challenge awaits Iraq as they face those three big nations in Group I, France, Senegal, and Norway. They make their long-awaited return to the FIFA World Cup on June 16th when they face Norway in Boston. Their second game is a tie against 2022 finalists France in Philadelphia on June 22nd. Their final group fixture will see them relocate to Canada for a game against Senegal in Toronto on June 26th. Four teams back where they belong.
13: They've done it.
14: They have overcome.
4: Through the sands of time, they've climbed, fallen, and risen again.
13: A whole nation celebrates in unison.
4: Their time is now.
14: It's the stuff of football dreams.

0: The World Game welcomes back some long-awaited nations. Norway, Democratic Republic of the Congo, Haiti, and Iraq are back on the world stage. And they're not here to make up the numbers. Through the sands of time, their journeys endured. Different paths, one dream.
1: Go! Norway back in it!
0: Every return is a story, and every story is just a beginning. The long wait is finally over.
2: They are going to the World Cup!
0: Norway stepped back into the World Cup spotlight with a new generation eager to shine. After 28 years in the shadows, the silence is broken. A nation that waited, believed, and never let go of the dream, carrying history, chasing destiny. The world is watching.
3: It is the biggest stage in the world. It is the biggest thing to play there. And it's also motivation for every single player to play in the World Cup. 1998, that was the last time, and I wasn't born.
1: Well, well, well, game back on.
3: 28 years ago since last time, so what about time?
4: I think it's been hard for everyone to sit home at every World Cup. Going long back to when I played in 1998, so that's a long time ago. The biggest highlight for the 1998 is the game against Brazil. They were already qualified, but we had to win to get through the group stage, and we won 2-1 with two late goals.
1: Goal! Norway back in it! Tore André Flo!
4: I think that was something everyone had dreamt about. The game was in Marseille, and it was a lot of Norwegian spectators there, and obviously, Brazil was one of the favorites to win the whole competition.
1: What a turnaround in Marseille! Kjetil Ekdal's the Norway hero! A famous, famous night for the Norwegians in Marseille!
0: It may be their first FIFA World Cup appearance in a generation, but Norway boasts a squad full of talent.
5: I've been playing on the national team since 2016, so I have had some chances to be able to do it, but feel so much sweeter when you wait for something good. What's really nice now is we have a really good team, so we have something to do there. We're not just passengers. We're not going to just come there with big eyes and go along for a ride. We have a few big names in the team, but when we are here, we're all Norwegian. So we're quite calm, cool and collected, and we don't take off. We keep our feet on the ground.
0: Erling Haaland has been the spearhead of Norway's revival. He found the net in all 8 qualifying matches, scoring 16 goals.
4: Erling Haaland is a very, very easy guy to coach. He wants the best for the team. He's easygoing around the place. He loves to be with his teammates. He loves to have fun with all the staff around the team. So he's a very easygoing superstar.
3: I try to help others with the confidence and the calmness and the experience as well, because everyone is different. People need this, people need that. But it's about bringing my game to the team. That's what I need to do.
0: Following a qualifying campaign that garnered 8 wins from 8, this is not a return to the World Cup by chance. It's a resurgence built on identity, hunger, and belief.
4: When you get to the World Cup for first time in years, I don't think you should think about the expectation too much. You have to take them with you. We can play in the same manner and as good as we played in the qualification games, then I don't think we have anything to fear.
1: Oscar Ball!

0: We got Italy here at home. We beat them. We went to San Siro, which not many teams have beaten them in World Cup qualification ever, and we're going to beat them, which shows to people that we can perform no matter where and no matter what, which is also a good thing. So the confidence is there.
1: We have to be well organized both ways. We have, must have the tactics right, but it will be very sad if we can't go out there and express ourselves a little bit, because the team is made for that. The players are made for that.
2: Norway qualified for the tournament with a perfect 100% record, so confidence is understandably high among the squad.
3: To sing the national anthem in front of our Norwegian fans in the stadium, and knowing how long the Norwegian people have been waiting for this, is going to be special.
0: Norway will show that we have a lot of positive football to play and hopefully deliver the results that we have to do to do a good World Cup.
2: Norway have been drawn in Group I alongside France, Senegal, and Iraq. They kick off their tournament on June 16th against Iraq at Boston Stadium. This will be the first time the two countries have met each other. Their second game will take place in New York, New Jersey against Senegal on June 22nd. Norway played twice at this location in the 1994 tournament. Their final group game will be a return to the Boston Stadium on June 26th for an all-European clash with France. It wasn't easy. It never is. Long trips, tight games, missed opportunities, and lessons learned. In a playoff in Guadalajara, a nation's dream was realized.
4: It's words that have never been spoken before! DR Congo is going to the World Cup!
2: ...1974, West Germany. Zaire faced up to the giants of the game, including reigning world champions, Brazil. Then came decades of change. A new name, Democratic Republic of the Congo. A new generation of players. And now they're back on the greatest stage of all.
5: 50 ans, il y avait toute une génération, plusieurs générations, j'allais dire même, qui n'avait jamais connu ça. 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
4: Towards the near post, sneaks through, it's in!
7: C'est la première fois dans ma vie, la larme. 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On est fiers de nous.
2: It was a marathon qualifying campaign with early games against the might of Senegal, Cameroon, and Nigeria.
8: Into the middle, Meshack Elia.
6: On est passé par des moments très difficiles. 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
5: Puisqu'on a commencé en novembre 2023. 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
8: Steps up and scores!
7: Quand on a battu Cameroun, Nigeria, c'est là. Tous les joueurs, on a dit, il y a encore une chance.
2: In 1974, Zaire struggled against the power and poise of Scotland, Yugoslavia, and Brazil. The new generation of talent known as the Leopards are determined to rewrite history.
6: 2014, ça fait 52 ans, donc voilà. 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
1: And pick themselves up, they did, against Costa Rica.
2: And now perhaps a chance at a World Cup for the second time in the nation's history.
1: Heading into the final round of qualifiers, Haiti's fate wasn't fully theirs to control. They needed Honduras to slip up against Costa Rica, while ensuring victory in their game against Nicaragua.
2: Ruben Providence doubles the Haitian delight. Just maybe, this could be Haiti's night. For them to get to the World Cup, Costa Rica and Honduras has to stay in 0-0.
1: With only moments left in the other match, all of Haiti were hoping the deadlock wouldn't be broken.
3: Pour attendre le résultat du match Costa Rica-Honduras, voilà, donc au moment où on apprend qu'on est définitivement qualifié, voilà, c'est une décharge émotionnelle peut-être la plus intense de ma carrière.
2: You can see Sebastian Minier has huddled them up here. You can even see some phones out. It's over! Haiti has got the news!
3: C'était l'accomplissement d'une mission commencée 2 ans avant et validée par le Graal, une qualification pour la phase finale de la Coupe du Monde.
1: It's been 52 years since their FIFA World Cup passports were last stamped. At this year's tournament, the Grenadiers will be hoping for strong support from the vast Haitian diaspora in the United States.
4: J'ai pas eu la chance de voir l'équipe 74 de jouer, mais maintenant, voilà, on sait qu'on est en nombre conséquent dans le continent américain. 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
1: Haiti have been drawn in Group C alongside Brazil, Morocco, and Scotland. They start their tournament on June 13th against Scotland in Boston. Their second fixture will see them travel southwest for a matchup with Brazil on June 19th in Philadelphia. They complete the group stage on June 24th in Atlanta when they take on Morocco, a fixture which should see a large turnout from the city's Haitian community.
5: From Ruckus, Monterrey in Mexico, only one place at the 2026 FIFA World Cup remains.
1: 20 matches, 866 days, 54,000 air miles. It was a long road for Iraq to reach the final match in their qualifying journey. Iraq's previous visit to Mexico in 1986 was the only FIFA World Cup they have appeared at.
6: 40 سنة عالم مستوى 80 عالم في العالم ظلت تنتظر كل سنة ما تصير.
1: The Iraq team is powered by a new generation, young, fearless, and playing their football across the globe in countries such as Holland, Saudi Arabia, and Denmark.
7: This is why all of us start to play football, you know. We all dream of this moment.
6: لحظة حلم تقعد إنه الحلم يتحقق مو بس حلم أيمن حلم 46 مليون عراقي.
8: The players knew exactly that they hadn't qualified for 40 years, so these boys, all they wanted to do was make their country proud.
1: Graham Arnold never realized his dream of playing at a FIFA World Cup. Australia lost consecutive playoffs for the 94 and 98 tournaments, but he was part of the coaching team which brought his home nation to the 2006 competition, ending a 32-year absence.
8: I would never have taken the job if they qualified 4 years ago, 8 years ago. I wouldn't have done it because I'm that type of person. I love a challenge. And I loved it because I experienced it in Australia when I was assistant to Gus Hiddink. And I know what it can do to a nation.
6: مرات ما صادفنا الحظ انه نصعد لكن هالمره صبرنا.

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1: Into the area, lofting across, hammered in by Hussein.
2: Victory over Bolivia in the final of the FIFA playoff tournament came in Monterrey, Mexico, making the dreams of a nation a reality.
1: For the first time in 40 years, the Lions of Mesopotamia will roar at the World Cup.
3: To be honest, Bolivia is a really strong team, and we knew it. Before the game also, it was a really tough game.
0: يعني خفت إنه أفقد المباراة. يعني كانت إنه الخمس دقائق الأخيرة إنه تفقد المباراة. لكن الحمد لله وشكر قدرنا ندارك ونرجع بالشوط الثاني. سجلنا دقيقة 52 وبعدها حافظنا على الهدف.
4: I'm extremely proud of what we achieved as a team, as a group. Bolivia was a good team, but we managed to find a way to win.
3: It's not been easy years for Iraq, and to give them this joy, it makes me really proud.
5: I really hope it changes the perception of Iraq as a country. The people are great.
4: The win brought the whole country together. We send a message to the whole world that we are back. Hopefully there's something Iraq can build on.
2: Iraq's new generation aren't just chasing wins, they're building a legacy. Determined to write a new chapter in their football history.
6: Massive, massive congratulations. I am so happy for you boys.
7: I'm very happy for you boys.
8: Work harder and harder and harder.
7: 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To
8: win games at the World Cup.
5: We're ranked 58th in the world. We've got France, Norway and Senegal. The team against team, well, obviously we're the fourth best in the group. The pressure's not on us, it's on the other three teams, so let's go for it.
2: Facing up against some of the stars of the global game is a challenge to relish for the Lions of Mesopotamia.
4: We're in a group of big stars playing in the big leagues. Everybody's watching them, all eyes are on them.
0: النرويج والسنغال. نعرف كلها تقول يعني مستحيل، والصور واللقطات والمهم سيظهر العراق بصورة ممتازة إن شاء الله.
2: A tough challenge awaits Iraq as they face those three big nations in Group I: France, Senegal, and Norway. They make their long-awaited return to the FIFA World Cup on June 16th when they face Norway in Boston. Their second game is a tie against 2022 finalists France in Philadelphia on June 22nd. Their final group fixture will see them relocate to Canada for a game against Senegal in Toronto on June 26th. Four teams back where they belong.
9: They've done it!
2: Through the sands of time, they've climbed, fallen, and risen again.
9: A whole nation celebrates in unison.
2: Their time is now.
10: It's the stuff of football dreams.

0: pulls a little bit back on Tim Anderson, but as he comes into this dive section, making cruel work about a very good cross. And he's going to start accelerating into this bottom section. The British squad have had some great opportunities.
1: 15接16过得很漂亮，但15接16过得有点太顺了，过了16的话速度有点快，过17的时候浪费了一些时间。15号门也是有2秒的罚时。萨姆利福总的来说还是比的比较顺利的，总的来说还是比的比较顺利的，86秒多的成绩。